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0: What are the other family members of an uncle? He has an address in Hinsdale.
1: Ten four. Could you see if a county car or state car could check on that?

0: about his own two patrols, Village of Franklinville, Rig Street.
1: 6-8 Franklin.
2: 9-6 Yorkshire.
0: Hey, just have a harassment, past tense, 12 Rig Street.
1: Got it.
3: Two, 693. I checked the immediate area. I'm just going to stop in at the caller's residence. You can show me out.

0: 55 Franklinville, only in 10, ALS difficulty breathing. 13 Washburn Ave, for 87-year-old male difficulty breathing. Repeating Franklinville, only in 10. 13 Washburn Ave, Village of Franklinville, 87-year-old male difficulty breathing. 2005.
1: Hi, this is Randolph 8. Randolph 8 with Randolph 10 on board at route to UPMC Chautauqua.
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2: 96 Yorkshire.
3: I-86 westbound. Overly on the state units. I'm going to attempt to locate 1196 route 446 for William PD for a runaway 15-year-old.
2: -23.

5 Franklinville, ALS difficulty breathing, 13 Washburn Ave, for an 87-year-old male, difficulty breathing. Reading Franklinville, 13 Washburn Ave, 87-year-old male, difficulty breathing, second tone, 2013.

0: 7 through the Little Valley. 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
2: 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Thank you.
0: She left on a bicycle and is wearing pajamas, correct?
2: 10-4, she is on a BMX bike, teal turquoise in color with pink pegs. She has pajama pants on and a dark shirt.
0: Got it.

0: 7-3 to Little Valley, narrative update, traffic clear. I'm going to send you a loud noise complaint south by mile.
1: Two six, did she return home?
2: Negative. She's probably at an address in Hinsdale. I'm just gathering more info, and I'm going to come back and make some calls.
1: I believe the county has sent a trooper car out there to check that address.
2: Sample.
3: Yeah.
4: Seven-3 is going to be a traffic car if you can turn it on.

0: 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Speak to the property manager. She believes that there's someone squatting into her residence.
1: Five, 4652, I'm available. Do you want me to take that, or are you guys all set?
2: If you want to, go ahead, thanks.
1: Received.

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0: right by Perrysburg, Wanda, EMS.
1: Yeah.
0: Bayless Trauma, 10420 Pack Hill Road, DDSO home. 47-year-old male who fell, possible head injury. 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Said, correction, 47-year-old male who fell, possible head injury at 2026. Trans Am, go ahead.
2: Anything on the board for Franklin Hill?
0: That is negative.
2: Okay, if anybody doesn't magically answer, I'll be here. Yeah, we're 4 hours.
0: 92, you're all broken. Try that again.
2: You're up for Franklin Hill. You're canceled for about 4 hours.
0: That's

0: 伤心，都很
1: 错过的 call, they just passed roundabout, they should be there.
0: Ten four, they're here.

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1: Hey there.
0: I'm clear, South Fifth. I will be returning, make some calls.
1: That one.
2: 72395,
0: wrong
2: location, Franklinville.
0: Where is he?

0: to get the front door open.
1: Yes, Jim, you're smiling.
2: Where is you, Chief 1 around 2031?

0: 5293.
1: Guys,
0: Marcus Park, secure.
1: Yeah.

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1: 4823.
0: Did OPD give a name for the girl's uncle?

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0: Clear the sub, mailed and released on the appearance ticket. Will be given a courtesy ride back to where I found him.
1: Very soon.

0: 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And 1-4.
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0: 9026 to 4823. I was able to get in contact with Mr. Goldsmith via phone. He is at a different location. He is going to be coming up to the station with that juvenile. Thank you for your help.
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0: 1493, show myself 24 out, southbound.
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0: 14-93, can you file 5 check? Let him 2 guns.
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0: 5, this is Randolph 8. We're clear of UPMC returning.
1: Bruce, you got to returning at 2059.
2: Department. Also, it's going to say the oil panel is having some type of dispute while the noise complaint.
0: Cancel.

0: 246-93. I don't know if he dusts it down yet. Can you just run and hold Lincoln John Adam 8176 LJA 8176?
1: Four, 2-2 Wellington.
2: 9-6, which is?
3: 2-3 Olean City.
4: 9-9 Cattaraugus. Two four, we have a suspicious person. 2-4-4-0 Constitution Ave.

0: 进去做饭吗？
1: 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I'm sure myself, 25, out on the train tracks behind the police department. That dog that was reported missing, maybe running away from us down the tracks, if you want to mark that on the internet.
2: Received 2102.

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1: Or a 7.
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0: 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It is for the Jason County as well.

0: 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I'm in the area.
1: Where is she?
2: 24 Little Valley, same traffic.
1: Where is she?

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0: 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They do not want her at this time, but to advise her to turn herself in for the bench warrant.
1: Gentle.
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0: First name, Andrew, common spelling. 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Sam, Ida, Lincoln, Victor, Ida, Sam. 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Date of birth, 11-12-1980.
1: Please stand by.
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1: Where is she?
0: I don't call for that. I need Sammy starting your time.
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2: 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Two five, copy.

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Money Train. 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
0: I'm clear, South 5th. I'm just going to be going up to Oak Hill Park to check on a bike that that juvenile female supposedly left up there.
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0: Bravo 1 to 2523. You guys head over to 19 Main Street. 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
3: Got
2: it. Possibly going to be a fire in a field. Looks unintended. Appears to be a brush fire. 4026 Rosic Hill Road. If you could just drive up there and see what we're working with.
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5: I passed that fire about an hour ago. It looked like it was dying down, surrounded by green and tilled field. Didn't look like it was going to be a problem, but if you still want to check it out, go for it.
3: Copy.

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1: Go ahead.
0: The plan was just to have this documented at this time. We'll be clear.
2: Landmark Chevrolet near the wash bay for a 60-year-old male not feeling well, dizzy, unknown problem with a cardiac history. Repeating Randolph Landmark near the wash bay for a 60-year-old male not feeling well. Law enforcement in route 2209.
1: Doesn't look like there's any issues with that firing function.
0: Very sweet, thank you.

0: equivalent one to two.
1: Go ahead.
0: Yeah, we're at 330 Hillview. Caller ping there. Believe that the person who has it is going to be at their residence. I'll call you with more information.
1: Thank you.

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1: You control all units clear that address. Just leave me a task for a narrative.
0: Gracias.

0: 451-25423. If you head over to Washington, there's a suspicious male hanging out near all the work equipment, looking through it.
1: Copies. 2-3 copies as well. Is 2-2 getting a second unit for his incident?
0: Negative. I don't think it's just going to be a property exchange.
1: Received. I'll head over to Washington.
2: 20451.
3: Five. Your caller is a Giovanni Crawford. His sister came in this room and it was something.

0: 5, red off EMS, a driver needed for Randolph 10 for Landmark, repeating Randolph EMS, a driver needed in the hall, 2213.
1: Can you bother me a follow-up at 315 South Berry, drop off paperwork, I'm clear.

0: 看看台长能接上。
1: 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Excuse me, Jay Kelly.
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0: 5451.
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0: Both units check multiple points on Washington where there's equipment. We have negative results for any persons around them. It's going to be on Fongus. Hold it clear.
1: Message 22-23.

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0: 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Me a field interview with a female in a parking lot over by Staples. She's in an older Ford Fusion. She stated she's just getting away from her family for a little bit. She had a verbal argument in the town of Allegheny. She's 10-4.
1: 10.
2: 3-1-9-3. 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Car 5, I'm ready.
1: Go ahead.
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1: 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Are you near the roundabout?
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0: Show all units clear. That dog has returned to its owner.
1: Rescue 2255.

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1: I'm just working through it. It's going to be a 4-year-old child involved.

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0: Could be East State and Deer with New York, Lincoln, Sam, Nora, 8223, repeating New York, Allison, 8223.
1: Plane 302.

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1: 1-9.
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0: 4693. 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They stated they were just talking, walking through the parking lot. Both units clear.
1: 7-4.

99 Little Valley. 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
1: That bike has been
0: received.

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2193, Little Valley Traffic. Yeah, Route 353 near Baker Road, near registration, Nora Edward Boy, 3554, NEB 355.

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0: 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You can show myself and Randolph 8 clear and back and quarters.
1: Okay, yeah. That's received Randolph 10, 2347.
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1: 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P2 Salamanca. Right back, right off.
0: 99 Little Valley. Hey, 4824. I have a disturbance. Colonial Village, lot 97.
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0: 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A peace officer did not go through prior to my arrival or departure.
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0: Can you go to 745 Genesee Street? Missing person. 16-year-old daughter, last seen around 9 p.m.
1: And four. Two further right, we'll be out.
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0: Right.
1: Jimmy Clear, this is Travis Dodd. QUTT is issued to the RO for 306B and 1172A.
2: Hey, you know the trooper is on it.
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3: Yeah.
1: Pursuit 9-6, 2359.

0: Hotel 1-2-5. 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Go back, state she does want to do some paperwork for that mail. He's still continuously contacting her.
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0: can you respond to 12816 Route 39? There are 5 or 6 cows that are out of the fence and in the roadway.
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0: 93. You can show me clear from this location that juvenile is not believed to be in the city. I'm going to be returning to the station to make some calls regarding this.
1: 10-4.

0: Calling on Flow Patrol, ID 5 Eastbound, Carlton.
1: 424, Franklin, go on a relay to the Jazz. Excellent, a little bit. 2194, City Cell Mega. 82, Little Valley.
0: Little Valley to 2194. Can you respond to the area of mile marker 65? There's a white pickup truck that was following the caller, refuses to go around them, and was driving really close.
1: Copy. Are they remaining eastbound on 86?
0: Affirmative.

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1: That's affirmative.
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1: Repeat.
0: Hi. 1-4.
2: 2-4. I got a call from the Sheriff's Department. There is a white pickup truck on I-86 head eastbound. Was right near Allegheny. And apparently it's following a caller and refusing to go around it.
0: Have a nice night.
1: Ricky Jusa.
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0: I can head up there.
1: Yeah.

0: 9 toward Little Valley. Is there any updates on her location?
1: Most of the village of Allegheny at this point.
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0: Can you respond to 1795 Ubian Road in Fortville? The caller's girlfriend's parents won't let their 30-year-old daughter leave the house with their son. 2185 is at the address on C line, reporting that he has possible mental health issues.
1: Copy.
2: Nine 8-3, I'll be in the area. Do we have a make or color of the caller's vehicle? That's negative.

0: I'll be out of service. 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
1: That's negative.
0: Gabby, I just went all the way to where OPD was with negative contact. You should be clear.
1: Where's the 36 after?
2: We were unable to locate those vehicles. You can show all units clear.
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0: 337, Little Valley. The cows have been returned. We'll be en route to Collier County.
1: Where is it?

0: be on look out for a missing juvenile female. London from 745 Genesee Street. I sent a private message with a photo of her. Missing since 9 p.m. No clothing description.
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2: 19. 14.
3: Going to be I-86 westbound at mile marker 68 with a white Nissan Armada on a rebel plate.
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0: 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Correction, it's gonna be Frank Edward Adam 8668.
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1: Gonna be Central and Birch with New York, Frank. Frank Adam 8668. Correction, it's gonna be Frank Edward Adam 8668.
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1: Receiving 316.

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Caller was advised for options, both in a clear.

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1: Copy, bro.

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1: Where is it?

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1: Go ahead.
0: Towards that domestic.
1: Hi, please, 345.
0: Or travel for a car.

0: 4A4 Tula, Valley. I'm reading the rest of the notes here. Is this just a bolo for the vehicle at this point? Or...
1: Can you repeat? Down here, I don't have good service.
2: I see both parties left in the maroon vehicle in an unknown direction.
0: Copy. Also copying that the caller doesn't wish to speak to anyone. We'll check the area for the vehicle. We'll probably have a 6-9 disregard.
2: Did you copy the 4A42?
1: Thanks, my radio's broken.
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2: 2-4. You go to 226, Fifth Avenue. It's a call from Rick. He saw a male and a female in his backyard. He would like to make a two.
0: 1-9.

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1: I'm going to be stopping in the elementary school parking lot, New York, Mary, Adam, Lincoln, 6673.
0: Where's he for you?

0: 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Did he just say he's got them in the elementary school parking lot?
1: That's affirmative.
0: Copy. We'll then root there.
1: Repeat.

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1: Avery. I'm with New York. Frank William Zebra 2753. SWZ 2753 Marshall's parking lot. There's an elderly woman sleeping in it.
0: I'll head his way.
1: No, in general.
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1: Three.
0: This is going to be the same female 2-6 spoke to earlier in the night. I'm going to be clear.
1: Yeah, 4.

395 to Randolph EMS, ALS difficulty breathing, 4962 route 241. Great. Newborn baby delivered. Baby is having difficulty breathing. Repeating, 395 to Randolph EMS, ALS difficulty breathing, 4962 route 241, Conowango. Crossroads, Collins, Corners, and John Darling Road. 395 clear, 425.

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595 to Elkville Gray Valley EMS, BLS Fall, 6086 Sugartown Road, Town of Elkville. 35-year-old female has fallen down two stairs, possible broken hip. Repeating 395 to Elkville Gray Valley EMS, BLS Fall, 6086 Sugartown Road, Crossroads Somerville, Valley Road, and Whitmer Road. 395 clear, 516.

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2: Gonna have that person in my patrol vehicle. He's gonna be in 941. I'll update more info in a minute.
0: Where is he? 525.

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1: はい。
0: Our subject attempted to use rather than same class, and I did have to tighten them a little bit more.
1: Right.

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2: OGH, 30 mileage, 82957. If you can call ahead and advise them, also that this subject is not compliant.
0: Where is he? 533.
1: Needed.
0: Copy that. Can you check with Stan as well, please?
1: Where is it?
0: Where is it?

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1: 25 copies. 551, can you please put that individual into dispatch so I can have the information when I get there?
0: Where is he? Is that going to be Mr. Henman? Where is he? He's in dispatch already.

0: weekend on scene. 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
1: To let him know, stat would be 32 minutes if needed.
0: We copy that. Thank you.

0: Chief in it.
1: Oh, cool. Chief, go ahead.
0: Go ahead and put a helicopter in here, landing zone, that will go fire home.
1: Received you on Mercy Flight or stat? Mercy Flight was 20 minutes, stat was 32.
0: Mercy, please.
1: Received.

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2: Here. Who will be the ground contact?
1: I will be at the time.
2: This Ellicottville Portable or Ellicottville 1?
1: Sorry, the Ellicottville 1.
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1: A2 Omega.
2: Straight Flyer, I'm in New Albion, what is it?
0: Can you respond to 7681 Eligible Maple Road? Caller's father, who's 86, has dementia and is missing. He talks about going home where he used to live and he thought it might be there.
2: And then out in dispatch, last name verdict.
0: Seven, six, eight, one.

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1: Did the caller say when he last saw us?
0: Last seen around 2 a.m.
1: Did he give you his old address that he may be trying to get through?

0: Caller could provide was the road by the cemetery in East Otto.
1: Great. The 7208 is going to go to the residence. I'm going to head towards East Otto.
0: Currency 558.

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1: Sorry?
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1: 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I'm still in East Otto. 6-9-1-Vale, you can claim me from last.
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2: 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I'll be in service.
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1: That was the maintenance entrance door.
0: Copy.
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0: Hello, this is on 4 Patrol, back in Zell Road, Olean.
1: Six, nine, man, two.
2: Four, eight, two, three, bears.
0: Nine, seven, five, back in Zell Road. Caller stating his sister keeps stealing from him and has taken his truck.
2: Copy.

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0: We're at 823 Little Lies. Can you put that larceny back in the hopper? We'll advise what unit's going to be assigned.
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0: Harry Main Street, right in front of the Municipal Building Fire Department, New York, King, Zebra, Nora, 1341.
1: 27.

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0: good. Can you respond to Alex Volterra's apartment, building 5, apartment 312? Received a call, 2 males over speakerphone, unable to understand what they were saying or what they needed.
1: Appreciate it.

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0: Can you respond to 6490 Pine Tree Road, Ellisville Terrace Apartments, Building 5, Apartment 312, 7208 to request a second car?
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0: 2147 Mobile, I can head that way. Right, please, 751.
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0: Are you secure?
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0: Chrissy, we've got 3 units heading your way.
2: You'll have to repeat.
0: We have 3 units heading your way.
2: Are you sure? This is going to be a nice 41.
0: Copy that.

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1: 4210.
0: Copy.
2: Hey, Bruce.
1: Stand by for a traffic stop. 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
0: Thank you.

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1: 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Could you notify Verizon and Spectrum to be the same pole as yesterday as well?
0: Very same, told you. Will you be clear?
1: That's affirmative. Myself and Chief 1 are clear.
0: Very same. 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

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Repeating 35 West of Mills, ALS diabetic.

0: 0-0. What's going to be your ETA to that colony spot?
1: We're departing now.
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1: And copy, I have the same, we have the same problems.

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1: 9-6.
0: I'll be clear of New Albion Town Court. I'll be en route to meet SP Collins because they have charges on us now.
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0: 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I've had a narrative of it.
1: Okay. Copy that.
2: Great Three Little Valley, one female in custody for violating court order.

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2: 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It's me, Tyson Brown.
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1: 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I'll be en route back to 3-1.
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1: Two, three, and myself, the album.

0: 451. Do you have a caller on this at 211 or 205?
1: The original call was at 221, and I got another call from a male just up the street. I don't have a address for him, but it's Drew Rosley.

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Correction. 3-3-5-6. Going to see where you're in the office. Going to be there.